Multiple callers at once. Adam 144, station's clear, good. Calling Adam 144, good. And 10-4, Raleigh, Adam 238, go over your traffic.

Probably in a 144. I changed the tune to a 2019 Hyundai Sonata, a Ronald and a Lauren Milton of Gates, same as signal 28511 2026 with an insurance stop. Good.

0: Craven, any unit in the area of Backwoods Road and Ulbrich Road have a report of an automatic crash notification. Can hear people talking in the background saying there was an accident, but nothing, no other information. Craven clear at 2012.
1: 53 Craven, you can show me 17 to that.
0: 53 10-4.

Miami 624, 1050 PI, Backwoods Road, Old Brick Road. Have a Ford Escape and a, I believe it's going to be involving a, also a truck or a van. May have fired an EMS en route.

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0: So area 2 rotation is going to be SUV 1053.
1: Here, go.

Craven, any unit in the area of the Auto Zone in James City, have a report of a white Jeep Grand Cherokee trying to run people off the road. The last four of the tag is 6451, Craven Clear at 2105.

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0: That security check at 1206 Bryce's Creek Road is open.
1: Ten four, you went pedigree.

Raleigh, Craven County Cars, report of a 1080 on US 70 East Malvern Williams Road. US 70 East Malvern Williams Road, white Jeep Grand Cherokee. Unable to maintain lane, trying to run people off the roadway. Authority sale, 2108 KIV at 95.

Raleigh, Pitt County, Raleigh, Pitt County car, 254 PD, County Home Road, near 6th Town, St. John Road, in the bus. Raleigh, I'm 541, 1054 PD, County Home Road, near 6th Town, St. John Road, Nissan Passenger Car. Struck a ditch, and there's also now a 1078 gun.

0: Have you made contact with ENJ Reference Troopers Request? I need a 1051 out here. US 70 eastbound. I am just east of the Crow City exit. If they need my 21, you can give it to them. I can give them more 1014 if they need it.
1: 10-4, you advise your 70 eastbound at the Cove City exit.
0: 10-4, about a mile east of the Cove City exit.

0: Hey, $34. I just noticed you don't have, it's not a 1061. I've got Adam 830 out with me. We just need a 1051 out here for my Tahoe.
1: Is your Tahoe?
0: Yeah, 10-4. Hopefully he can assist, but if not, we're going to have to get it towed.

0: 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Check the RO, I believe it has 29.
1: How is it?

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0: Go ahead with your last drop.
1: And 10-4, I just have the read back for the RO when you're ready.
0: 10-4, go ahead with it.
1: Two four five two three four four six. Your RO Ebony Gibbs out of New Bern. She's classy active. Nothing current. She's got 129.
0: 10-4. It's not the RO that's driving.
1: 10-4.

0: 834 Raleigh, I'm back 10-8. 34 to 44-38, I appreciate it, guys.
1: 10-4, sir.
2: Yes, sir, no problem.

0: Craven 150, are you 10-2?
1: Ten four, just waiting on this female's ride to get here.
0: 10-4.

0: 21, Curtin.
1: Go ahead.
0: 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Tonight.
1: 10-4.

0: 150, Chris.
1: 150.
0: I'll be out on the other 800. I believe it's going to be Newver. The Washington Post and iPod.
1: That works.

0: Cradle 150.
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1: Yeah, of course.
2: Yes, sir. It's not copy.
0: 10-4.
2: Not quite sure why, but the only one I heard on the radio was 53.

0: Craven 153.
1: Go ahead.
0: I have an animal complaint for the area, 500 Ipock Lane, for a loose cow in the roadway.
1: 10-4, have you seen Jesus?
0: Silver.
2: Bitsy's enough, too.
0: Bitsy, 10-4.

0: will be Young King 2554, repeating Young King 2554.
1: And for you, want to read back?
0: Yeah.

0: go ahead with that read back, Grant.
1: Young King 2554 comes back to an GMC truck to a Glen IPOC out of New Bern. It's showing expired 6/30/2023.
0: 10-4. Does it have an address attached to it?
1: 10-4, it's 550 IPOC Lane.
0: TF4, we have returned the beef to the pasture, and we have seen where the fence is broken. We're going to try to make contact with the owner of said beef.

0: Yes, you can.
1: 150.
0: We have advised Mr. Ipok that his cow has been returned to the pasture and the fence is broken. We'll be 10-8.

0: The caller at 519 Stately Pines Road is advising that there's been a work crew out in the residential neighborhood since about 4:20 this morning with bright lights and wants to know if it's legal.
1: 10-4.

0: Early Craven County car, 1050 property damage, NC55 near Beeman Road.
1: 639.
0: Probably Adam 639. Speedy only, NC55 near Beeman Road, looking for a red Nissan that struck a deer. Good.
1: 10-4, 17.

0: 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You know, I said 402.
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Craven, Indians here, the 402 mile marker, Highway 70 East, have a report of a two-car NVA. Call reports hitting a parked car, abandoned car on the side of the road. There are no injuries, vehicles out of the roadway. Highway Patrol's been notified.

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0: 10 boys are off beat, 1024 PD only. Just getting more calls. There's going to be two wrecking color vehicles right there on the side of the road before the NC55 old 70 split. They've called their own tow truck.
1: I'm 639, 1024. I have another one. PD only, US 70 eastbound to 402, 70 eastbound to 402. A white Ford Bronco struck a parked vehicle that was on the shoulder.
0: Simple, you're 17.

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2: Probably Adam 744. It's going to be a blue Chevrolet Silverado versus Deer. Good. Sent for Liddell Road near NC 903. Liddell Road, NC 903. Good.

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1: J6 at 706.
2: 010 Adam Adam, Ascension Craven County Cars, 1080, NC43 southbound from Spring Garden Road, 43 south from Spring Garden Road, Blue Toyota Tacoma, 28 displayed of Victor 8 Charles, 4991, unable to maintain lane, 30 of Zell 0706.
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0: 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I'll be out with Victor Henry King 3648. Victor Henry King 3648.
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0: Probably Adam 952. Probably Adam 952. If you would give Adam 230 a 1021, please.
1: 73 Phelan. Can I get a read back on that 28, please?
0: All other A9 units can 1022. Adam 952 is handling some.

0: 1-3 Victor Henry King 3648 comes back to a 2015 Honda Pilot to Charlotte Gilligan, 122 Hillsborough Drive out of New Bern, shows revoked pickup plate. Vehicle has an insurance stop. Policy termination date was 4/1/26. 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

0: probably Craven County car, 1050 property damage, Street City Road and River Road.
1: 639, go ahead.
0: Problem 639, speeding only, Street City Road and River Road, white work truck and a black sedan. Okay.
1: Simple.
2: Creighton Indians there at Mills Store. I reported a two-car NVA. One vehicle was rear-ended. No injuries. Vehicles are out of the roadway. Highway Patrol has been notified.

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0: I'm claiming 142. 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Have a pin in 202 Seattle Slough Drive. 202 Seattle Slough Drive. 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RP is not on scene.
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0: Jeff, we had a check on welfare here September the 19th, 2026. Wound up being a code 21.
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0: Perpetual and a disturbance unknown, 104 Euford Boulevard. The RP advised there was a subject in the parking lot being confrontational, a young black male. Subject was on foot.
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0: If I can get EMS to West Craven Middle School for a student that is unable to move his eyes to the left and are rolling in the back of his head.
1: J25
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Last name is Meadows. Common spelling. First name is John Adam Mary Ida Adam Henry. Date of birth is 8/16/2008. Black female.

0: Well, Adam, 643 does return on the meta subject out of Aurora. Same as showing classy, valid, valid through 10/15, 2029, showing negative 29s in TIC or E-Warn score.
1: Kevor, can you give me that OLI number?
0: Adam, 643-4277-5433. 4277-5433. Good.

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1: 61.
0: And 70 westbound before the 409 with Nora Lincoln 3356, Nora Lincoln 3356, mid-track trailer.
1: 61, 10, 4, 954.

0: 6-4-3 Raleigh, Tennessee.
1: Oh, I'm 6-43, yeah.
0: Southbound, Neuse River Bridge, just before the Twin Fans, need a 1051. Rotation area 3, no delay, please.
2: 39-43, I'm close by. You need any more lights? Good.
0: We're at the bottom of the hill, so you can get behind me a little bit. 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

0: Go ahead.
1: I have a pen at 137 Dare Drive in reference to a Signal 1. Chief, I just spoke to a deputy about this. She was trying to get some more information about it. It's going to be a Yolanda subject.
0: 10-4. Do we know what deputy was just out there?
1: A negative, sir. I do not. Craven to the 70 unit that spoke to the female at 137 Dare Drive in reference to a subpoena for court.
2: Stand by, maybe 103. Alternate contact with
1: 10-4. She couldn't provide a name, so I'm trying to figure it out.

0: 170, correct?
1: 170.
0: It's not going to be a 70 unit. It's got papers.
1: Mm, 10-4, sir. The last thing I see here is that on September the 21st, for a warrant subpoena service, and it was 151.

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1: 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The RP was like a 21.
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0: Probably Craven County car. It's in 63 Road Hazard, Moose River Bridge.
1: 639.
0: Probably Adam 639. It's in 63. Reference Road Hazard. It's going to be on the northbound lanes of the Moose River Bridge. Reference to boxes in the roadway. Go ahead.
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0: 41, okay, what you got for 40?
1: It's a citizen assist. This is pertaining to the 4000 Highway 70 East, Lot 11, but the RP is at the Sheriff's Office now.
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0: 73, Craven. I'll be out with a stranded motorist, 70 westbound at the 404, Virginia tag, Tom X-ray, 259-093. No need for any reback.
1: 73, 10-4, 11-28.

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0: 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Unsure if it got picked up.
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0: I have a pin at 4320 Highway 55 West, 4320 Highway 55 West. 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He's advising that he has a stray cat contained on his porch.
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0: 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Felix Miller III, 2820 Swan Lake Drive. 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

0: before. Is the caller at that address, or is that who he's calling about?
1: Negative. The caller shows up this address. The subjects in question are in New Bern somewhere. He didn't want to give any information.
0: 10-4, I'll be 70.
1: 161-10-4. Also, there's some 1073 activity at this location.
0: 10-4.

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1: It's going to be Dover.
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0: I think that's right to 143 James Street, 143 James Street, the ARC group running reference to a 52-year-old male with chest pain.
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0: 36 Gray, was that eastbound or westbound?
1: 70 eastbound, 70 eastbound.
0: 10-4, I'm 23 to area.
1: 10-4, 1252.

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0: 36, Charlie.
1: 76.
0: Yeah, VMS coming for it.
1: Oh, 176-10-4, can you give me a patient update, sir?
0: Seven-year-old white female. She's conscious, alert, complaining of minor neck injuries.
1: 176-10-4, 1258. Prevent 176.
0: Good.
1: Okay. 2063 is asking if you can hold the traffic so they can get there.
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1: 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Should be near the Kia dealership. 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
0: 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It's pinging in the address 6180 Highway 17 North, but it looks like it's coming from the Barnes on the right.

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0: 61 crew. We canvassed the entire country. Nobody appears to be home. Went to the neighbor of the Rice house. Nobody appears to be home there. Show me 1024, 10-8.
1: 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Creighton, 217.

0: 161.
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0: 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It's a 911 only phone.
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0: 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He's going to meet 217 there, and they're going to go in and see if they can figure out what the problem is.
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0: 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Can you try and make contact?
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0: The male resident just arrived on scene. He believes it's possibly his watch. We're going to investigate further.
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0: 61, Gray.
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0: Yeah, 10-4 is his watch. It's having some kind of glitch. He's attempting now to disconnect it so that it stops calling.
1: 161-10-4. 217, you copy, sir?
2: Yeah, 10-4.

0: President Cap 1.
1: Cap 1.
0: Got a pendant at 560 McLaurhorn Lane, 560 McLaurhorn Lane, make contact with Kimberly. Submit reference to an animal complaint.
1: 10-4.

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0: 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He just asked that we disregard any follow-up 911 call.
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2: 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Probably on 542, yes. Probably on 542.

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1: I don't want.
0: Ten for myself and 175 will be out traffic safety checkpoint King Neck at Sandhill. There'll be others joining us here directly.
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1: 173, 10-4, 14-13.
2: Crave, traffic.
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2: 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You can add me to that traffic.
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Last seen headed towards Harlow. White GMC, Yukon, 1028 John Young, 9387. Unable to maintain lane and passing in and no passing zone. Authority of the county, 1427.

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1: Cat 4.
0: Got an animal complaint in area 319 Catfish Lake Road. RP advised that there was a stray cat there with his head stuck in a chicken noodle can.
1: 10-4, do you know if she has it contained?
0: Careful, we're unable to advise.
1: 10-4, I'll be 17.
0: 10-4.

Carbon in the area of Highway 101 and Outer Banks Drive. Got reports of a CNR driver. It's a white Yukon. John Young, 9387. Craven clear at 1430.

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0: One female juvenile, 73, out of the bag's office for IVC papers. Speeding mileage ready.
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0: Paul, Henry, X-Ray, Frank Adams, Robert Mary Soon. Repeat, Paul, Henry, X-Ray, Frank, Adam Robert Soon, North Carolina. If it's on a Ram truck, I just need expiration date.
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Singapore. Green Bay. 74 then. 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He's about

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1: Ten four, if you could run the female RO as well.
0: 10-4.

0: Craven, 170.
1: Good, sir.
0: I'm 74, she's going to be C active, negative 29. 44, good.
2: Yeah, we're Stranded Motors, 070, near Maddie's Lane.
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0: 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It needs assistance with some equipment.

0: Temple, can you broadcast and advise one can respond to King Neck and Hill Neck Road? I'm sorry, Sand Hill and King Neck, if they're not too far off. I've got one of these.
1: 10-4, sir.

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0: They're requesting a kilo unit out in the area of King Neck Road and Sand Hill Road.
1: 10-9.
0: Iowa 1 is requesting a kilo unit in the area of King Neck Road and Sand Hill Road.
1: Ten-4. I do not think we've got one. The Kilo 5's partner is on light duty.
0: 10-4.
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1: Okay.
0: Got reports of a suspicious vehicle at 600 Country Club Drive. It's a silver SUV.

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0: First one's 4211-2895, repeating 4211-2895.
1: Yeah, wait a second. Go for it.
2: Craven 174.
3: Yes, sir.
2: Ten four, Pamlico is dealing with a disturbance in Alliance. As soon as they clear up, their dispatch center is going to call here and let me know when they start this way so you can meet them.

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0: 421-12895 comes back to a Lavina Moore out of Edward 6. Current Class C is suspended. Negative 29. The second one, 347-76329. Angel Maurer out of New Bern. Nothing. Current Class C active. Zero restrictions. Negative 29.
1: Temporal equipment, thank you. I have one additional 27 if you can just advise if it's signal 13 or 14 on the suspension, please.
0: Good.
1: 2752-9282, repeating 2752-9282.
2: 42, Craven, I'm 10-8.
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0: 42, 10-4, 15-28.

0: Craven to 143, she's suspended for failure to submit a substance abuse evaluation.
1: 10-4, if that was meant for 73, thank you.
0: My apologies. 73, did you copy?
1: 10-4.
2: J-29, Craven, back tonight.
0: J-29, 10-4.
3: J-28, Craven, tonight.
0: J-28, 10-4.

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0: Lincoln King Edward 3945 is a 2016 Ford truck to a Dillon Kite out of Arnold. 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
1: Great, 174.
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0: 40 crab, and I don't believe Kilo 4 is on duty yet. Not till 1700.
1: 10-4, sir, I mean Cap 4. Craving Cap 4.
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0: I have a pit at 2404 Bryce's Creek Road, 2404 Bryce's Creek Road. Refers to an animal complaint. RP is advising that his son saw someone hit a deer, injured the deer. Deer's in the area somewhere. Not sure if it's in the road or where.
1: Captain Craven, I've already made contact with RP. You can attach me to that call. I'll be in the area.
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0: 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Started off verbal domestic between the mom and the dad, and the dad is now gone, and now the mom and this son are having a disagreement. She's accusing him of stealing money that he didn't take.
1: 10-4, 1070.
0: 10-4, and so far it's just been verbal.
2: 61, Craig.
0: 61.
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0: if you make contact with the Tri-Verge adult male, we have signal ones. If we can just make contact with him, he's aware of them, but stated that he was out of town.
1: Cable.
2: And 44 also, that RP advised that he is supposed to be able to go with his dad, and she's not letting him do so.
1: Cable.

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0: 4170-780 Ward Field Road, came in by medical alarm, limited information. Caller's advising that there is a female subject outside of this person's house with a butcher knife. It's unknown if any threats or anything have been made.
1: 41 Crown 10-4. We'll have someone on that in a minute. This is for you, 10-14. I'm going to be dispatching a deer out here on Brassus Creek Road.
0: 41 10-4.
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4: 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J4 Craven, what was that address on Warfield? 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
1: Craven, is this coming third party?
0: J-14 came in fourth party from a medical alarm company. Also, there's some 1073 activity at this residence.
2: Four or four, 174. I can start heading out that way if needed. I'm not too far.
1: 10-4.
0: J-18, Graven, 10-8. J-18, 10-4, 16-17.
2: J-12, Graven, 10-42.
0: J-12, 10-4, 16-17.

0: Craven units responded to 7080 Wardfield Road. We found some past notes on a CAD advising that the Frederick subject is possibly the RP or the female that's theirs boyfriend.
1: 1-10, Craven, copy.
2: 10-4, copy.
0: 10-4.

0: 4-4 driven, third unit. And I'll call 3 minutes out, 4 minutes out.
1: .74 to .400 unit. I just spoke with a female RP. Advised he's been drinking. He's trying to make entry into the residence with a knife at this time.
2: 110 Kramer responding code.
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0: Captain Craven, the deer's been dispatched. It's going to be located in front of 2404 for DOT to be picked up. Back to Nate.
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0: Holly, Adam 644, 1050 property damage, address of 4406 US 78. It's going to be north, direction east of Old Cherry Point Road. What's the 4 Volkswagen Passat and Ford Explorer?
1: 2-1-10-4-0.
2: 3844, I got that. I was just waiting on him to get done with it.
0: Probably A7. 10 on your last transmissions. I have multiple districts jumbled at once.
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10-4. So they are two separate 1050s. They're not related. Ten four Raleigh direct break Raleigh Adam 236. Can I have your traffic?

0: 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Are you still 10-2?
1: 10-4 is just verbal.
0: Damn, for I'm about 8 minutes out. Battling bus traffic on Broad Creek.
1: Ten 4 come pick up the son, Martin. The mother and the son.

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0: Oh, yes, 10-2. Subject's going to be involuntarily.
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0: 40, Craven. 140. I'll be in right in the master's office in reference to papers for that Warfield traffic.
1: 140, 10-4, 1641.
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Currently in the unit near Highway 55 and Broad Creek Road, 55 and Broad Creek Road, have a report of a CNR driver in a red Chevy truck with a ladder rack all over the roadway. Going to be going towards New Bern. One 40 10 4 16 52.

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Craven Indian Area, 1715 Highway 70 East. It's going to be Kia of New Bern. I reported a CNR driver. Just now passing Carolina Colors. Give me a Chevy car, North Carolina 28L Lincoln E. Edward Tom 9617, going towards Havelock.

076 Adam Hadaman, Central Craven County, cars 1080 US 70 eastbound from Airport Road, Chevrolet Stan, 28 display of Lincoln Edward Tom 9617, Lincoln Edward Tom 9617, door to the sale 1709.

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0: One mile 72, 1027, wind clear.
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0: Eight three one, eight four three two. 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

0: Item 638, 27 returns on a Johnson subject out of Pollocksville. 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
1: 10-4, can you go ahead and notify ENJ reference vehicle seizure? B-17 no, business
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0: 10-4, I understand.

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0: Probably at 644, if you would, when you get there, if you would just give me the 28 and color off that vehicle for seizure purposes.
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0: 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Craven Corner, Missionary Baptist Church.
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1: 32.
0: Seventy westbound, just past the 411 North Carolina 28 when ready.
1: Yes, sir.

0: 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John Lincoln William Adam Lincoln King Edward Robert.
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0: 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They're changing the time. I'm standby.
1: 132, 10-4, 70-46.

Credit Union, they're Highway 55 West and Asbury Lane. 55 West and Asbury Lane. Have a report of a CNR driver. It's going to be a silver four-door vehicle all over the roadway. Call advised that two wheels are off the road of the vehicle.

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1: Five oh seven.
0: 1042. 10-4. They advised there was 21 back if they couldn't find it.
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36 Adam Adams, this is Craven County Cars, in a US 70 eastbound from Tuscarora, Rims Road, Silver Ford Focus, 28 displayed of Lincoln David North, 7838, unable to maintain lane, authority of sale, 1806.

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0: 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I believe it's going to be a West Virginia 28, but it's unreadable. 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
1: Go ahead, 65.
0: Twenty-seven is going to be George 116026. George 116026, and just advise me, ready for the 28.
1: Go ahead, thanks, 165.
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0: 7, TomTom 655, comes back as a 2013 Chevrolet Avalanche. Looks to be active and valid. Registered to a C.D. Burnett. The 27 comes back to a Noah Patrick Burnett. His license is valid, negative 29.
1: 10-4, thank you.
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1: Yeah.
0: My partner's taking a disturbance call, 2822 Old Cherry Point Road. She can hear yelling, trying to get a male that's drunk to leave.
1: 10-4.
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0: If it's going to be an Anthony Patrick Arroyo out of New Bern, he's active 3 current, Nave 29.
1: Ten more, thank you.

0: Craven 505.
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0: All right. I have EMS dispatch to 126 Wildwood Drive in regards to her heart rate is high.
1: Terrible.

0: 23, Craven.
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0: Does Newburn know they got a rollover? It's going to be MLK and River Road. It seems that the vehicle was on the side and it's blocking half traffic. You can disregard fire, just got on scene.
1: 10-4, 23.

0: We've had a shift change. TC told me that 638 had a subject 1072 and a seizure was called. Can you advise the 1028 in color and if you have the 27 of the subject driver?
1: 10-4 is going to be a white Chevy Equinox. North Carolina 1028 of Lincoln Adam Nora 5367. Again, Lincoln Adam Nora 5367. I don't have the 27.
0: 10-4, do you know if it's the registered owner?

0: Kilo 4 ground.
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0: Anthony subject advised he'd leave, you know, be given about 10 minutes to pack up and leave. Other units can stay tight if they want.
1: 10-4, kilo 4.

0: 204 Bravo.
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0: 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He is including the cat that he has trespassed on his property as well, and I'll be tight.
1: 10-4, Kilo 4.
2: 5-5, EMS on scene. I'll be tonight.
1: 10-4, 5-5.

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1: 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I'll be giving a courtesy ride of the subject to the Econo Lodge in Havelock.
0: 10-4, Keeler 4.

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0: 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Victor Henry King 3961, we have Black Tahoe.

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1: Canceled.
0: Do you want a readback?
1: Yeah, go ahead.
0: Coming back to 2011 GMC Sierra truck to an Arctic Eduardo Jr. out of Bay is active, 1215 of 2026.
1: Cancel. I just left him. He ran out of gas. We got somebody on the way. You should be 10-8.
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0: 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Going to be 8041, make sure.
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2: 10-4, thanks.

Crabbin Indian in the area of the 396-mile marker. Got a report of a red pickup truck heading eastbound on 70. Has traffic violations. Craving clear at 1909.

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1: Raleigh Jones, Craven County Cars, report of a 1080. Last day on US 70 eastbound from the 396 mile marker. US 70 eastbound from the 396 mile marker. Seems going to be a red truck. No further. 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
1: advice. Kilo 4, go ahead.
2: Kilo 4, go ahead.
1: Okay. That subject's been dropped off at the Econo Lodge, it'll be 10-24 tonight.
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Robert Lincoln John 9-1-2-1, Swim B, friends and family, dollars.

Robert Ligon, John 9121, the 2023 Nissan Rogue to a Sasha Ruffin out of Greenville is active 115 of 2027.

0: 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I got 28.
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0: 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Victor Charles Robert 3902.

0: Victor Charles Robert 3902, the 2024 Nissan 2 is Timmy Airseth and Thomas Edward Jr. out of New Bern. It's active 915 out of 2027.
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William Boy Roberts, 1586. William Boy Roberts, 1586. Southwest Craven, about a mile off of 55.

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1: Dispatches animal complaint, 121 Linden Rain Boulevard. Caller advised that there's a cat trying to get in the lady's house, has a GPS tracker and a collar on.
0: 10-4.